0: Bluesmente Falando.
1: Ladies and gentlemen, brace yourselves. It's Too Slim and the Tail Draggers.

everyone. I'm Anna Popovich, and you're listening to a lot of great blues on Blues Mente Falando on the Ruhr FM. So stay tuned and turn it up.

come on. 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When it gets so heavy and you just can't breathe and you yes and no, cause your aim's to please, it's time to free your mind. That's right. That's right. 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

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No one to talk to you except my dog. I try to tell him about my blues. He's staring at me like I'm

Portugal. This is John Namath calling from Memphis, Tennessee, and I'm just going to let you know that I listen to Blues Meant Falando with DJ Hernani. I love it. Tune in and check out them blues.

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Keep the blues alive.

0: Thank you. All right. Right, we're Too Slim and the Tail Draggers. Let's hear for Dave Nordstrom on the bass right here. John Cage on the drums.
1: Hello there, this is Steady Rollin' Bob Margolin. You're listening to Bluesment Belinda.
0: Let's play the blues. That's a call, that's an old one. It's called Long Tail Black Cat. 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

0: night sky.
1: Sitting on the porch, torching the stogie in the moonlight, rocking back and forth in my chair, contemplating life, thinking where I went wrong, where I went right. 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From my calculation, every day sensational, every sense was stimulated, pain's occasional. All praises due to the Father, the Author, the Supreme Architect.

0: Música do baú.
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1: 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Everybody will be dancing and we'll feeling it right. Everybody will be dancing and be feeling it right. Everybody will be dancing and we'll feeling alright. 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

Yeah. Can you feel it out in Needham now? Out in Route 128 by the power line. It's so exciting there at night, with the pine trees in the dark. It's so cold here in the dark, with 50,000 watts of power. We go by faster miles an hour.

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Thank you.

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